Pull back. Wait a minute. Go right. Stop. Enhance 5719. Track 45 left. Stop. Enhance 15 to 23. Hard copy.

I've seen things you people wouldn't believe. 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I watched sea beams glitter in the dark near 10,000 gates. All those moments will be lost in time, like tears.

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I shouldn't have come. 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An awful mistake. That guy's such a snob. And who is that hick? Can these be the guys I once thought I could never live without?

This thing is a frost. I'd like to get lost. Old pals are the bunk. This guy's a cheap punk. And that one's a heel. And I'm a schlemiel.

0: And what round did Dempsey knock out Foipole?
1: Round two.
0: Where?
1: The Polo Ground.
0: When?
1: 1923.
0: And what round did Lewis knock out Schmeling?
1: First round, 2 minutes, 4 seconds.
2: When?
1: 1938.
2: And what round did Jeffries knock down Fitzsimmons?
1: The second, the tenth, and 11th.
3: One day, one day, she belongs in the Hall of Fame. Baby, you knocked me out.
4: You're the dame with the fame they whistle at. You're the dame with the brain in the picture hat. You're the doll with the wall of

0: Sorry, Wyatt.
1: Sorry, Wise. Apologize.
0: Sorry, Wise, and apologize. Sorry, Wise, apologize. Sorry, Wise, and apologize. Sorry, Wise, and apologize. Wise, and apologize. Wise, and sorry, Wise. Apologize, and apologize. Situation wise, saturation wise, competition wise, sales resistance wise, television wise, and meathead wise, and fatso wise, and wise, and wise. 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
0: Hello, Max. 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
1: I hope and I yearn.
0: Hello, Bill. 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
0: Your future is a horror story written by your crime.
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1: For love, it feels like Christmas.
0: And remember, it is.

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1: That was wonderful.
2: Bravo.
1: I loved that.
2: Oh, it was great.
1: Well, it was pretty good.
2: Well, it wasn't bad.
1: Well, there were parts of it that weren't very good, though.
2: It could have been a lot better.
1: I didn't really like it.
2: It was pretty terrible.
1: It was bad.
2: It was awful.
1: It was terrible.
2: Get him away.
1: Hey, boo.
2: Boo.